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1: All right, technology is getting a little crazy. With the whole AI thing, we've gone so far. This might be taking it a little too far, where there's a new AI trend in China. It's going viral, where people can create digital versions of their exes using old texts, photos, and social media posts.
2: So, wait, let me get this right. Are we creating, like, a digital person that can talk back to you, or are we talking 3D scans here, Tyler?
1: Well, it says users upload things like old texts, pictures, voice notes, social media posts, then the AI recreates an ex's personality, speech, patterns, and shared memories.
2: This is so problematic. If it was hard to get over your ex before, this is going to make it impossible.
1: Yeah, critics are worried that it could create major privacy issues, especially since someone's personal data is being used to create this AI version without their permission.
2: Why was that not the first thing I thought about? Actually, this is problematic as hell.
1: Yeah, no way in hell would I recreate any of my exes.
2: I don't want to bring them back. That's like reviving the devil. Absolutely not.
1: Yeah, so this a no for me. Hopefully, it doesn't become a trend.
2: The more that I think about it, honestly, that's really freaking toxic. It's already hard enough as it is to stay off your ex's page and try not to look at their stories and whatever else they've got going on. But to recreate the vibe of the person you fell in love with, you're going to be playing some weird mind games with yourself here.
1: Yeah, the creators say it's meant for personal reflection and emotional healing, but we know there's probably going to be some sickos out there that use it for like stalking or harassment because they were the one that got broken up with.
2: That part.
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6: The U.S. Treasury quietly released its official financial report for 2025. It appears by its own numbers, the U.S. government seems insolvent. It's reported that the Treasury shows about $6 trillion in assets and over $47 trillion in liabilities. Add it all up, and it looks like the U.S. owes more than $130 trillion it doesn't have. 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

0: So it was kind of weird when my girlfriend and I and her parents, we went to a comedy show together, and I was driving because, well, they can't, all three of them can see great in the dark. So I was driving them, and it felt weird because my girlfriend was in the passenger seat and her parents were in the back. Like, I'm a very respectful guy, so I was kind of like, well, does your dad want to sit up here? Your mom want to sit up here? She goes, no, they're fine.
1: That is awkward, and I'm sure a lot of people are going to be doing that dance this weekend, meeting a lot of people's parents for the first time. It's like, who gets to sit in the front, the girlfriend or the mama?
0: Yeah, and that's what the internet's talking about. Should a guy's girlfriend give up the front seat to his mother?
1: What do you think?
0: Yeah, I would rather, you know, her mom be in the front seat. Always respect your elders, but not only that, but it's just, it's nice. It's the, I think it's the right thing to do.
1: I agree with you. I will say I got some super long legs, so my mom is always like, I can ride in the back. It's cool. No biggie. She doesn't mind tagging along, but might need to ask that to your boyfriend as you're getting ready to get in the car to go to Sunday brunch.

0: It's Nightly with Jade and Tyler, and we talked about this, Tyler. Nipples were trending on the Met Gala red carpet. We saw the Skims effect in real time with the Kardashians. All of them had on those perky boobie bras, which, not gonna lie, low-key influenced to buy one, but I'm like, there's nowhere appropriate to wear a perky nipple bra in public.
1: By the way, I think it's pretty cool that we could say nipple on the radio. I mean, that's like, it's like a, it's a naughty word, but it's an allowed word. Yeah, but what about the men?
0: The men are apparently out here selling each other t-shirts that have fake abs built into the front. I'm not gonna lie, the ad looked decent and the caption said all abs, zero effort. Thoughts?
1: That's one way to get abs. I feel like I've seen this like at a Myrtle Beach shop, like the fake abs like at the beach.
0: If you airbrush this outfit, I mean, at this point you're a superhero character. Like, imagine you're out on a date with a guy and you're feeling up his shirt and you're just like, what is that?
1: That's awkward. If you love me, you gotta love all of me.
0: You saying that just makes me think that some of the girls like a belly. They feel like it's a get money good because they're like, he got money. He's eating well. That's how I met my man. He had a big old belly and I loved that.
1: I think guys with a belly, I think dad bods are in. Yeah, I'm a cuddler, so my girlfriend loves my soft little stomach. I had

0: It's Nightly with Jade and Tyler, and it's no secret that we traded our privacy for convenience a long time ago. When you think about Ring cameras, they're getting every Amazon drop off, your face ID, you scan it 40 times a day, location sharing, targeted ads. The apps know our moves before we even make them, but people are starting to protest just a little bit about the AI flock cameras that are starting to pop up all over the country. Tyler, I don't know if you've seen this. They're at neighborhood entrances, they're near mailboxes, but they're basically cameras that scan license plates, and people wanted to know, wait a minute, okay, is this surveillance or is this a safety feature?
1: This takes me back to the Nancy Guthrie kidnapping, who still wasn't found, that Savannah Guthrie's mother, and how they found that Ring cam footage, because we've talked about it. Everything is stored somewhere. Doesn't matter if it's Snapchat or if it's AI. If you send something or something, it takes a photo of you, it's going somewhere.
0: Absolutely. And somebody did ask me that earlier, like, where is that footage being stored? So I looked it up, and apparently they hold on to it. Flock cam is holding on to that for 30 days. And people are like, is that necessary? In a sense, if somebody's out on, you're looking for a car in an Amber Alert, or you're trying to track down a criminal, great. But what about all the innocent people that could be profiled against and have just something weird happen to them where they're being surveilled? So out of New York, they've already tried to put something together where they're like 48 hours max. I don't think that's going to happen.
1: It's the Wild West. We talked earlier in the show about bringing back your AI ex-girlfriend in the AI world. And now this, what else?
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0: It's Nightly with Jade and Tyler, and I just saw that Peacock posted Love Island is coming back the beginning of June, and I'm honestly worried for that next cast because they're going to have it hard. But the funnier part is that, although my boyfriend won't admit it, I know he's just as excited as I am to see the show come back. As much as he tries to act like he doesn't care what's happening on the TV screen, I know he's reeled in. Like, Tyler, do you have one of those secret guilty pleasures that you're like, I won't say it out loud, but I kind of love it?
1: I go to smell. Like, I love the smell of gasoline. And I love the smell of your furnace turning on for the first time in the winter. Like, those two smells, I'm not going to come out and say, I wouldn't say it on the first date, but yes, I do secretly love it.
0: You might end up going with your girl to the nail salon and, like, sniffing all the products because I love the way those smell. Oh, so good.
1: Yes, we have a list of something you act like you don't enjoy but secretly do.
0: Let's see if you can relate to any of these. Coming up next, it's Nightly with Jade and Tyler. I could be.

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2: It is Nightly with Jade and Tyler, and we're talking about something you act like you don't enjoy, but you secretly do. Like me, talk about a love smelling gasoline. I love a good rom-com, and I'm not afraid to admit it. I've even cried with my girlfriend at some of the rom-coms, like the movie The Vow. I don't know if you've seen that.
3: Is that the one where Rachel McAdams loses her memory?
2: Yes, like, because it was off a true story, and I'm like, so sad.
3: I love when we as girlfriends can get y'all in your feels, because it's like, come sit down next to mama.
2: Well, the internet has a list, something you act like you don't enjoy, but secretly do. One person said gossip. He says, I really hate drama, but I will listen to it all day.
3: Look, it's always fun when you're not in it. I get it, sis.
2: Another person said Taylor Swift. I don't really like her new stuff, but damn, do I get down to Speak Now or Reputation. I feel like my inner child when I listen to some of her stuff.
3: That's funny. She had to come through with a save because she knew the Swifties were going to clock her if not.
2: Exactly. Another person said, I love picking my nose when I drive. When I get caught, I'll pretend to be embarrassed, but I'm not.
3: Wow, not pretending to be embarrassed. That's hilarious. Why is it that every time we get on the highway or into our car, everybody is digging up to the sky into their brain?
2: For real. And one more. This is something people act like they don't enjoy but secretly do. Canceling plans.
3: Isn't that everybody's favorite?
2: I believe so.
3: It's the anxiety, the way it leaves your body, and you're just like, I love cancellation. Sad to say, but you're all thinking it.
0: Nightly with Jade and Tyler.
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14: You know, one of the weirder things I've seen on social media lately is parents feeding their babies butter, like whole sticks of butter. They swear that it helps them feel fuller after meals and get a good night's sleep, among other things. There's actually something to this. You know, butter is full of fat, which a rapidly growing infant needs, but eating butter all the time results in, quote, boxing out other important nutrients they need as well. Spokesperson for the Academy of Nutrition and Dietetics told us she recommends half a teaspoon to a teaspoon melted and then added to a puree. Or as they get older, you can drizzle oil or melted butter over cooked vegetables, she told us. We never say just give butter by itself, and it's not the only source of fat she would recommend. Avocados, hummus, fish, they are great sources of fat as well. And also great foods to introduce. I'm Dr. Sanjay Gupta, helping you live a better life.
15: Jaden Tyler.

0: to another country that I realized just how much people don't smile the way we do. You know, I don't know if they think that we're overreacting or faking it, but that's just, you know, that's a U.S. thing, I guess.
1: I think the majority of countries outside the U.S. hate us, to be honest, but...
0: that's really what it is.
1: When you think about it, it's not really hard to hate us in certain scenarios. We are kind of crazy.
0: Every time I go on vacation, even out of the country, there's always somebody in the crew that's got to be that embarrassing, entitled American to make it all about them in a whole other place. So, yeah.
1: So, I saw this story that's trending. Cosmetic dentistry industry is booming here in the U.S. $20 billion per year. Foreigners are saying why we think we have great smiles. It creeps out foreigners abroad.
0: Our friendliness or our literal smiles?
1: They'll say things like, your teeth are so white. They're really straight. You know, here in America, we try to perfect ourselves. It's wild.
0: I feel like that's something we see quite often in television and film, like American smiles versus overseas superstars. For example, the last season of White Lotus, the girl who had the gap in her front two teeth, like America fell in love with that. It adds a little character and personality for sure. But let me tell you, I didn't wear braces for 3.5 years for nothing.
1: Like in Europe, it's called turkey teeth, which mocks people who have cheap, overdone veneers that don't seem natural.
0: Turkey teeth is a first. I've heard chiclets.
1: Yeah. In Australia, a dentist says patients worry about ending up with a smile that looks American. Instead, they prefer a looking natural smile. I'm freezing.

0: I'm not gonna lie, this is pretty damn creative, because who's gonna stop you? So Tyler, there's this video of a guy going viral in the gym, and he's standing about 3 feet away from someone who is working out in a one-on-one with their private trainer. And he just copied everything that they were doing in the workout. And he was just kind of like, well, who's going to stop me? And I got to thinking, wait, is that something that people do often? Low-key, a great way to save money. And who would say something?
1: Hey, if you ain't cheating, you ain't trying. Kind of reminds me of this guy. He went viral on TikTok. And he was, I guess, not exposing, but he was letting you know that, like, if you go to, like, a nice hotel that has, like, the buffet, like, the free buffets, you can get away with, like, going and eating and not even stay at the hotel, because who's going to come up to you and be like, sir, what's your room number?
0: Yo, that's true. I'm sure there's a legion of people out there that's like, I wake up, I get ready like I'm about to go about my day, and I hop in and get my continental breakfast. Crazy.
1: Exactly. So people always figuring out a way to save some money.
0: I'm not mad at it. I'm like, low-key, that's kind of genius.
1: I agree. Yeah.

0: It's Nightly with Jade and Tyler. And T, have you ever overheard a conversation with somebody who's seemingly getting hired at your job and you're like, listen to them selling that dream. You guys have never treated me to lunch. You never treated me to dinner.
1: Yeah, and I saw this trending from BuzzFeed. It's jobs that are often glamorized, but in reality, they're mentally and physically draining.
0: That's the only way they can get us in, I guess.
1: Yeah, like some jobs, they say stagehand or roadie, like working backstage in the music industry sounds fun until you spend your 20s doing it. Low wages, inconsistent hours, a rancid work culture, widespread drug and alcohol dependency.
0: Damn.
1: Hey, I'm back. I know the band or I'm backstage, but yeah, all those things.
0: They're broken down.
1: Being a flight attendant, like layovers are cool, but you have to get to the layover first. You really see how inconsiderate, nasty, racist, sexist, entitled, selfish people can be.
0: I just saw a video a couple of nights ago, and it was this woman doing some extreme training in what looked like, honestly, damn near military training. She was in some body of water, you know, doing all these crazy courses, and somebody was like, girl, what you training for? And she was a flight attendant. And all the flight attendants chimed in and they're like, y'all think we're your little hostesses here to sling peanuts and sodas. We're training to be able to help you out in the middle of the ocean.
1: Exactly. Also, being a hairstylist, they say it's hard on the body and mind, and not always, but you are like the therapist. So you're usually hearing complaints about people while doing their hair. You really don't care about their life issues.
0: That's one of the reasons I love my hairdresser. Me and her love silence.
1: Yeah, whenever I get my hair cut, I'm like, please don't talk to me. Please don't talk to me.
0: Just want to relax.
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15: There's something I'd like to talk to you about today, something that's been circulating on the internet that's become a real problem. Deep fake videos of me endorsing products that I've never even heard of and I have no relationship with whatsoever. Let me tell you clearly, these videos are scams. They are designed to take your money. Now, a couple things you should keep in mind. If something sounds too good to be true, it probably is. When you look at these videos, if they don't seem natural, if there's something off about them, the audio or the video, it's probably AI generated. And if you come across something that does pique your interest, see if you can find evidence of it from other sources. I promise you this, if I discover something incredible that you need to know about, I'm going to talk about it somewhere that you can easily find, not on some shady social media site. I'm Dr. Sanjay Gupta, helping you live a better life.
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1: Are y'all ready?

0: It's Nightly with Jade and Tyler, and I'm curious, what are some of like the meals, some struggle meals that really got you through some hard times that you're like, I don't care how much money I have, I'm going to always eat that.
1: I can tell you, because I don't know how to cook well, but ramen noodles, like I feel like it never fails you. It's always there for like a nice little soup hug, like a watery hug with... And then you can spice it up and you can spice them and get a little crazy and put like hot dogs in it.
0: I have not tried the hot dogs yet, but not gonna lie, that does sound I'm gonna have to run down the hallway and give me a ramen cup. If it wasn't for noodles, I don't think I would be alive.
1: So there's a woman who's going viral on TikTok, and she wants to know, is anybody actually following the instructions on the Kraft mac and cheese box?
0: How hard could it be?
1: I don't know. We can find out next.

0: 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Nightly with Jade and Tyler.
1: Jade, I'm going to spill a little secret about myself.
2: Yes, I love this.
1: I can't. I would love to cook spaghetti or any type of pasta, but I can never get the noodles right. Like, they're either soggy or they're rock hard. I can't. And I have this conversation with everybody, and I'll have it with you right now. How do you heat noodles up? Do you, like, turn it low and high, or is it medium? Like, do you let the bubbles go and boil first? Like, I don't understand how it happens.
2: Yes. Well, look, you're getting there on the right track. Got to let them bubbles do what they do, but I'm with you. I don't know what al dente means. I keep coming back and checking every minute.
1: So speaking of that, we were talking about this woman on TikTok. She's gone viral because she wants to know if anybody is following the instructions for Kraft mac and cheese. Like she said, y'all, on the box it says 6 cups of water, 4 tablespoons of butter, and 1/4 cup of milk. Are you actually putting in 4 tablespoons of butter?
2: This is funny as hell because I'm like, wait a minute. Clearly I never read the instructions. I've never used anything more than water.
1: Now see, that's wild.
2: Have you? Like you be chefing up the Kraft. I love Kraft mac and cheese, but do you add a little some to yours?
1: I put like, if I have milk in the house, which is normally why I don't cook Kraft because I don't have any milk, I'll do like the cap full of milk, which isn't a lot, but I feel like, but yeah, it
2: there's
1: says a half a cup of milk. She goes, there's no freaking way someone puts that much butter. Like it's a half a stick of butter. I don't know. How much butter do you put in? Nothing?
2: Sure. She's wrong, Tyler, because in the black community, we get a little heavy handed with that butter, especially when it comes to any sort of mac and cheese. So I'm like, I need to add butter. But you know what else this made me think of right now that we're diving down the Kraft rabbit hole? You remember, I'm sure they still make them, but they'll have like little characters that they'll make, like a SpongeBob Kraft mac and cheese or Scooby-Doo. Why do those good little noodles that are printed out in our favorite characters taste so good? Now I want this.
1: Yeah.
2: Look what you started.
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0: I'm trying to figure out what was happening at Firehouse Subs yesterday because I just saw tons of videos, lines wrapped around the block, and I'm like, what's going on at Firehouse?
1: People like free stuff, Jade. And the president of Firehouse Subs, his name is Mike Hancock. So to celebrate him, any name in the Mike family gets you a free medium steak and cheese melt at participating locations. That was yesterday. So if your name was Mike, Michael, Miguel, Mikey, Michaela, Michelle, you all got free steak and cheese melts.
0: Ooh, I know there's somebody in the car right now mad as hell that they're hearing this for the first time. What you mean? It was giving out free subs yesterday. That's so funny to me that it's the president's name, because that's the kind of stuff like people are like, if you ruled, what would the first change you make out here be? And it's like, everybody named Miguel, everybody named Michael gets a free sub. Damn.
1: And we were talking about this pre-show that I'm not a big fan of standing in a line. So if the wait for this was like more than like 30 minutes or an hour, like I'll spend the $12 or I'll come tomorrow.
0: Yeah, I'm sorry. I do love free, but I don't know if I can wait for that.

0: this website was still around, but I'm glad it is because it's made me laugh many times. Cracked.com. Have you heard of this website, Jade?
1: I don't think so.
0: Well, they put a list together. It's kind of like a, it's meant to be like comedy, like a comedy website. So they put a list together of strange hobbies of celebrities.
1: Ooh, I'm curious to know, what are people doing when they're off stage?
0: So Tom Hanks, he collects vintage typewriters. Angelina Jolie, she grew up collecting knives.
1: Why am I not surprised, but also scared?
0: Same. Amanda Seyfried, she collects taxidermy animals. Her collection includes a deer, an owl, and a zebra.
1: Whoa! You know, it's funny, she actually was just in this movie with Sydney Sweeney recently called The Housemaid, and I'm like, very on brand with what we saw in the movie.
0: Yeah, that'd be, that's a flex, having a zebra in your house.
1: It truly is.
0: Let's see here. Terry Crews, he's a sketch artist.
1: Okay. I didn't know he could get a pencil around them big old pecs, but like to see it.
0: Iron Mike Tyson, he raises pigeons and races them competitively.
1: He would. I know he was with, you're kissing these pigeons, but raising them to compete, Mike, is so

0: Dave? I gotta shout out one of my neighbors in my apartment complex. You hear me talking about my neighbor upstairs who is hopefully moving out very soon because he's a 19-year-old kid and he's very loud. But faith in humanity restored. Yesterday, I ordered these really expensive headphones that I wear for the show. The sound quality is amazing on them. And the Amazon driver sent them to apartment 1A, which is my apartment. But unfortunately, my apartment complex has 25 apartment 1As.
1: Oh, no. Wait. So what happened? But what about the delivery pick? Picture. Did it look like your door? Or were you like, it says 1A, but that ain't me?
0: First glance, yes, but my neighbor has a doormat and our doors are really close to each other, and I didn't see the doormat, so I was like, I knew it. He dropped it off somewhere else.
1: Oh, God. What if you walk out in the parking lot and you're like, oh, my God, they're wearing my stuff. So what happened?
0: So luckily, I called the apartment complex and I was like, hey, did anybody turn the package? Like, no. But then I got the call, you know, a couple hours later, and they're like, we have your package. And I was like, they're like, the neighbor just dropped it off right now.
1: Good Samaritan. Because Tyler, I'm curious to know what kind of Tyler we would have seen if you saw somebody walking around the parking lot, getting a good pump in, getting a little run in. You're like, MF, are those my headphones?
0: Yeah, okay, I would have been mad, but I just really didn't want to deal with the customer service because the majority of it's AI. It's impossible to talk to somebody, so I didn't want to deal with it, and luckily I don't have to.
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16: You know, I watched a video the other day about kids getting landlines at home. We haven't had a landline in my house in I can't even tell you how long. But seeing these parents about my age being teleported back to their own childhoods, a simpler time before screens, was really powerful. And as for the kids, they sat and had conversations with their grandparents without multitasking or being distracted by a screen. I thought this was a great way to have kids stay in touch with family members and friends without getting sucked into the smartphone era too young. Of course, you need other people close by to hop on board as well if this is something that's going to work. Perhaps most important, I realized, these relics can be a great conversation starter with your children. You can talk about what it really means to be connected in this day and age. Things have changed a lot. I'm Dr. Sanjay Gupta, helping you live a better life.
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0: Is Nightly with Jade and Tyler in the same way I gotta be careful while listening to Sexy Red on the highway behind the wheel, making sure I'm not speeding? I gotta kind of do the same thing when I'm in the gym because I don't know how people be listening to R&B and slow jams. I'm like, I need something to get me going. If not, I'm gonna be bleh during my workout. What gets you hyped?
1: Do you really want to know?
0: I do. I'm like, are you listening to Megan Thee Stallion in the headphones?
1: Quite the opposite.
0: Is it?
1: Celine Dion.
0: Oh, you're one of them. You're one of them.
1: Yes, I'm one of them. But that's not a bad thing because there's a new study, those getting their workout on. People who listen to music while cycling, their own music lasted 20% longer than those riding in silence or somebody else's music. Like if you go to one of those workout classes, like it just gives you a peace of mind, apparently, if it's your own music because you know what you like.
0: That's so true, right? That's like we were just talking about raw dogging it in the airport or on the airplane with no headphones. That's kind of the same way it is if you don't go to the gym with your own beats.
1: Yes.

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1: They say the holy water's watered down, and this town's lost its faith. Our colors will fade eventually, so if our time is running out, day after day, we'll make the mundane a masterpiece. Oh my, my, oh my, my love, I take one look at you, you're taking me out.

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1: You know, we're not going to stop talking about this until it happens. It's Nightly with Jade and Tyler, and if you're a fan of the show or if you listen often, you know we want the four-day work week, and we have stats to prove that it should be done. It will make us happier. It will make us kinder, and this comes from Harvard Business School. They did a survey on why we should have three-day weekends.
2: I love that there's so much more research coming to back us up, because, you know, we're putting our bravery on the line, Tyler. We're on the front line of this fight.
1: This is legit numbers. One meta-analyst published in The Lancet looked at the link between heart disease and being overworked in 600,000 Americans, both men and women, and research discovered that employees who work more than 55 hours per week and 33% are more likely to have a stroke or heart disease for people who work than less than 40 hours.
2: Oh, I mean, when you say it like that, it's crazy, because it's like there's a lot of things that we'll do for work, but when you see how it affects your health, that it could literally be shaving years off your life, does make you think twice.
1: Where they did an experiment where researchers had employees from a consulting firm take a day off in the middle of the work week. This experiment continued for 5 whole months, and after the firm's clients reported an improvement in service from those employees who took time off.
2: My question to you is now, would you want Monday off or would you want Friday off? Because there's a difference in the mind.
1: I think it's the Friday, so we can enjoy the Friday, Saturday, and Sunday.
2: Yeah, you know what? I was thinking like, oh, Monday would be so nice. You know, the nail shops ain't open. A lot of places ain't open on Mondays trying to recover from the weekend, but no, you're right. The action is happening all weekend long, so yeah, Friday, gots to go.
1: Call your local councilman, congress, government official. Let's get this done.
2: Let's go.
0: Nightly with Jade and Tyler. 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
14: When it comes to the myriad reasons people don't get enough exercise, psychologist Diana Hill has heard them all. She's the author of a new book with a great title, I Know I Should Exercise, But. On a recent episode of my podcast, Chasing Life, Hill told me the number one reason people don't exercise is because they don't feel like they have enough time. She told us that she encourages people she works with to shift from an either-or mindset to a both and mindset. Hill herself uses time at her son's baseball game to walk around the field cheering him on instead of sitting on the sidelines. She also recommends setting up your space at home, at work, in the car to facilitate movement. So every night before I go to bed, I lay out my workout clothes next to my bathroom sink, so they are waiting there for me as a good reminder. I'm Dr. Sanjay Gupta, helping you live a better life.
12: 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A vacation? A shopping spree? A trip to the spa? You could win $5,000 for the mom in your life with our Mother's Day giveaway. 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

0: Better Life with Dr. Sanjay Gupta.
1: So-called superagers, they are an enviable segment of the population. People who are older than 80, whose brains function like someone a fraction of their age. It's true, a lot of these people have genetics on their side, but more and more research is bearing out the idea that people who practice good brain health also slow their cognitive decline. Dr. Richard Isaacson, a pioneer in the Alzheimer's space, told us that, quote, his studies have found lifestyle changes including diet, exercise, reducing stress and optimizing sleep, along with managing vascular risk factors with certain medications, can actually help grow brain areas and also reduce telltale signs of Alzheimer's, such as tau tangles and amyloid plaques. What else helps? Staying social, surrounding yourself with family and friends, and maybe even volunteering for a real sense of purpose. I'm Dr. Sanjay Gupta, helping you live a better life.

0: It's Nightly with Jade and Tyler, and social media is coming through receipts that people are in shambles because apparently Wendy's is doing some sort of free frosty keychain where you purchase it for about $3, I think. You get unlimited junior size frosties with any type of like junior order. Well, people finally started using those keychains to redeem because, come on, Tyler, $3 unlimited frosties is crazy. Well, they figured out why they're $3. People are pulling up and they're the size of a small sample of moisturizer. It's just like, is this a frosty? People are sad, but it's funny because I'm like, that's not going to stop me. I still want my $3 membership. Are you going for it or is it a waste?
1: Well, how many fries could I dunk in it? Do you think 3 or 4 fries I can dunk in it? Because I dunk my fries in the Wendy's Frosty.
0: I feel like you might only be able to squeeze a good 3.
1: Now, Jade, the question, are you a chocolate or a vanilla Frosty?
0: Oh, Tyler, I could never stray away from the OG, that chocolate Frosty. What about you?
1: I don't know. I think they both taste the same with the fries because I'm only getting the Frosty if I'm getting fries.
0: You're not playing about the dunks. I think I need to try that. A little salt. I'm a salty sweet fan. I do like to put salt on my chocolate. Even on my chocolate chip cookies, I'll sprinkle salt. So I might give that a try. And, you know, for $3, unlimited Frosties for a year, I fear Wendy's has still got us in a clutch.

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0: It's Nightly with Jade and Tyler, and you know what I was thinking about recently, T? I was like, why is it that when we were growing up, like in movies and in music videos, all the girls at the pool had on like high heels and fancy robes? And I'm like, I ain't never seen that in my neighborhood, but those girls were so glamorous, just strutting all around the pool, and I'm like, goals?
1: Yeah, and I was excited. I told you this, in my community pool, it's not open yet, but they actually filled it with the water, and it's crystal blue, clear. I'm like, it's almost here. That summer sunshine, the tanning at the pool, the grilling out. We've almost made it.
0: Jesus, my mouth all of a sudden just like has a need for Lay's potato chips and a good hot dog. Yes, summer, come on.
1: And I don't want to be a negative person here, but I also think about the mosquitoes.
0: Oh, God. The South gets them real bad, Tyler.
1: And so Orkin, you know, the pest control company, they just dropped worst cities in the country for mosquitoes in 2026.
0: This is a list you don't want to be on.
1: No, absolutely not. And unfortunately, we'll do top five. The ATL, Atlanta, you're in at number five for worst cities for mosquitoes. Ugh. Detroit in at number four. New York City, number three. Chicago, number two. And you have a guess? It's not a southern city.
0: Really? I'm thinking Texas was going to come in at the number one spot. If you're saying it's not in the south.
1: Well, Dallas is eight, Houston seven. So they are around there.
0: Oh, tell us, because I'm curious. I don't know.
1: And I think maybe because, well, it doesn't even rain out there. So I don't know. But they say Los Angeles is the worst city for mosquitoes.
0: Maybe you think it's the ocean water that's bringing in, like, I don't know, all that humid air. I have no idea. I'm surprised to hear that. But all I know is, now that you're saying this, is giving me tons of flashbacks to childhood and being covered in calamine lotion, all sticky, all chalky. That's not how I want my summer to look.
1: No. Key essentials, the sunscreen, and the bug spray.
0: Yeah, get some off next time you're at the store.
2: No matter what. No matter what.

0: what's going on in the world right now. We try to give you a little peace of mind here on the show, whether it's laughter, crying, happy tears only. We hope that we're kind of a light for you. And when I saw this, I was like, yep, that makes sense. There is a study found that many people feel overwhelmed by stress, the uncertainty, finances, and nonstop bad news, that they would give up nearly their entire paycheck for peace of mind.
1: It's crazy that I do have that thought every time I go to travel somewhere, and I'm just like, the locals seem like they have such peace of mind. But in my head, I'm like, well, I'm enjoying my damn vacation. These people are still getting up to do what they got to do. But you know what I mean, Ty, that simple life kind of vibe. That is it, like, is the city life craziness worth it all?
0: Well, also in this study, Americans are trying small changes to improve their mental well-being, like including spending less time online, which I love now because I see more and more people doing it where they'll set their screen time or they're scrolling. What do they call it? Doom scrolling.
1: Yep.
0: So a lot of people are setting boundaries. They're exercising, getting outside more, and cutting back on toxic relationships. So yeah, you got to do what you got to do to take care of your mental health.
1: It's crazy because work can drive you crazy and you're doing it to make a living. But if you didn't have a job, then you would be going crazy too. You know what I mean? Like, there's no true win-win. Would you rather trade your safety and your savings, or would you rather live a simple kind of life with very few things, but then you're also kind of panicky, worried about the future? Is there a right or wrong? I don't know.
0: I've said this to myself, haven't run up on my girlfriend yet, but I'm like, if I lose this job, I'm moving to Belize or an island, and I'm just going to work at a resort all day.
1: Hey, not a bad plan at all.
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7: 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It appears by its own numbers, the U.S. government seems insolvent. 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
1: All right, technology is getting a little crazy. With the whole AI thing, we've gone so far. This might be taking it a little too far, where there's a new AI trend in China. It's going viral, where people can create digital versions of their exes using old texts, photos, and social media posts.
2: So, wait, let me get this right. Are we creating, like, a digital person that can talk back to you? Or are we talking 3D scans here, Tyler?
1: Well, it says users upload things like old texts, pictures, voice notes, social media posts, then the AI recreates an ex's personality, speech, patterns, and shared memories.
2: This is so problematic. If it was hard to get over your ex before, this is going to make it impossible.
1: Yeah, critics are worried that it could create major privacy issues, especially since someone's personal data is being used to create this AI version without their permission.
2: Why was that not the first thing I thought about? Actually, this is problematic as hell.
1: Yeah, no way in hell would I recreate any of my exes.
2: I don't want to bring them back. That's like reviving the devil. Absolutely not.
1: Yeah, so this is a no for me. Hopefully, it doesn't become a trend.
2: The more that I think about it, honestly, that's really freaking toxic. It's already hard enough as it is to stay off your ex's page and try not to look at their stories and whatever else they've got going on. But to recreate the vibe of the person you fell in love with, you're going to be playing some weird mind games with yourself here.
1: Yeah, the creators say it's meant for personal reflection and emotional healing, but we know there's probably going to be some sickos out there that use it for like stalking or harassment because they were the one that got broken up with.
2: That part.
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0: So it was kind of weird when my girlfriend and I and her parents, we went to a comedy show together, and I was driving because, well, they can't, all three of them can see great in the dark. So I was driving them, and it felt weird because my girlfriend was in the passenger seat and her parents were in the back. Like, I'm a very respectful guy. So I was kind of like, well, does your dad want to sit up here? Your mom want to sit up here? She goes, no, they're fine.
1: That is awkward. And I'm sure a lot of people are going to be doing that dance this weekend, meeting a lot of people's parents for the first time. It's like, who gets to sit in the front? The girlfriend or the mama?
0: Yeah, and that's what the internet's talking about. Should a guy's girlfriend give up the front seat to his mother?
1: What do you think?
0: Yeah, I would rather, you know, her mom be in the front seat. Always respect your elders, but not only that, but it's just, it's nice. It's the, I think it's the right thing to do.
1: I agree with you. I will say I got some super long legs, so my mom is always like, I can ride in the back. It's cool. No biggie. She doesn't mind tagging along, but might need to ask that to your boyfriend as you're getting ready to get in the car to go to Sunday brunch.

0: It's Nightly with Jade and Tyler, and we talked about this, Tyler. Nipples were trending on the Met Gala red carpet. We saw the Skims effect in real time with the Kardashians. All of them had on those perky boobie bras, which, not gonna lie, low-key influenced to buy one, but I'm like, there's nowhere appropriate to wear a perky nipple bra in public.
1: By the way, I think it's pretty cool that we can say nipple on the radio. I mean, that's like, it's like a, it's a naughty word, but it's an allowed word. Yeah, but what about the men?
0: The men are apparently out here selling each other t-shirts that have fake abs built into the front. I'm not gonna lie, the ad looked decent and the caption said all abs, zero effort. Thoughts?
1: That's one way to get abs. I feel like I've seen this like at a Myrtle Beach shop, like the fake abs like at the beach.
0: If you airbrush this outfit, I mean, at this point you're a superhero character. Like, imagine you're out on a date with a guy and you're feeling up a shirt and you're just like, what is that?
1: That's awkward. If you love me, you gotta love all of me.
0: You saying that just makes me think that some of the girls like a belly. They feel like it's a get money good because they're like, he got money. He eating well. That's how I met my man. He had a big old belly and I loved that.
1: I think guys with a kind of a belly, I think dad bods are in. Yeah, I'm a cuddler, so my girlfriend loves my soft little stomach.

0: It's Nightly with Jade and Tyler, and it's no secret that we traded our privacy for convenience a long time ago. When you think about Ring cameras, they're getting every Amazon drop off, your face ID, you scan it 40 times a day, location sharing, targeted ads. The apps know our moves before we even make them, but people are starting to protest just a little bit about the AI flock cameras that are starting to pop up all over the country. Tyler, I don't know if you've seen this. They're at neighborhood entrances, they're near mailboxes, but they're basically cameras that scan license plates, and people wanted to know, wait a minute, okay, is this surveillance or is this a safety feature?
1: This takes me back to the Nancy Guthrie kidnapping, who still wasn't found, that Savannah Guthrie's mother, and how they found that Ring cam footage, because we've talked about it. Everything is stored somewhere. Doesn't matter if it's Snapchat or if it's AI. If you send something or something, it takes a photo of you, it's going somewhere.
0: Absolutely. And somebody did ask me that earlier, like, where is that footage being stored? So I looked it up, and apparently they hold on to it. Flock cam is holding on to that for 30 days. And people are like, is that necessary? In a sense, if somebody's out on, you're looking for a car in an Amber Alert, or you're trying to track down a criminal, great. But what about all the innocent people that could be profiled against and have just something weird happen to them where they're being surveilled? So out of New York, they've already tried to put something together where they're like 48 hours max. I don't think that's going to happen.
1: It's the Wild West. We talked earlier in the show about bringing back your AI ex-girlfriend in the AI world. And now this, what else?
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23: Sometimes you can tell a lot about what someone wants to do offline by looking at what they do online. Let me tell you about Pinterest's first parenting trend report. Pinterest is a huge platform. They have 600 million monthly users, 80 billion searches per month. The report found a shift from the iPad kid era to now, when parents are actually more interested in real-world adventures and hands-on activities. The Global Trends and Insights lead at Pinterest told us, families are thoughtfully designing childhoods rooted in creativity, intention, and meaningful experiences. One psychologist we spoke to said he sees this as a reflection of parents' desire to build core capacities in their children: resilience, curiosity, self-regulation, empathy. These things don't grow automatically, but are built through lived experience. I'm Dr. Sanjay Gupta, helping you live a better life.
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I'm gone on vacation for my birthday, and we'll be back Monday, May 11th. When I get back, we're going to start a new segment on Tuesday mornings at 7:45 called Try It On Tuesday. 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

mundane, a masterpiece. 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

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I'm gone on vacation for my birthday, and we'll be back Monday, May 11th. When I get back, we're going to start a new segment on Tuesday mornings at 7:45 called Try It On Tuesday. 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

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I'm gone on vacation for my birthday, and we'll be back Monday, May 11th. When I get back, we're going to start a new segment on Tuesday mornings at 7:45 called Try It On Tuesday. 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
1: They say the holy water's watered down, and this town's lost its faith. 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Oh my, my, oh my, my love, I take one look at you, you're taking me out.

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for tuning in every morning to WB&Q. I'm gone on vacation for my birthday, and we'll be back Monday, May 11th. When I get back, we're going to start a new segment on Tuesday mornings at 7:45 called Try It On Tuesday. 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

And this town's lost its faith. 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So if our time is running out, day after day, we'll make the mundane a masterpiece. Oh my, my, oh my, my love, I take one look at you, you're taking me out.

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I'm gone on vacation for my birthday, and we'll be back Monday, May 11th. When I get back, we're going to start a new segment on Tuesday mornings at 7:45 called Try It On Tuesday. 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
17: You and I have never met, but I'm willing to bet that there is something you would like to do, but you feel like you can't, that it's too hard, that you don't deserve it. A colleague of mine recently told me about this new book called Brave Shift, 30 Mindset Changes to Transform Your Life. It's written by a woman named Michelle Carrer. Carrer says the one thing most people forget when they set a goal is to attach a reason to it. Having that reason is big. Because when you don't want to do something that's necessary to reach your goal, you can go back to your reason to find the motivation you need. Try to frame your goal as something you want to achieve, as opposed to being a bad part of yourself that you want to change. That will make you more likely to succeed, as will asking for help. All of us need it, and it makes people feel good to help you achieve your goals. I'm Dr. Sanjay Gupta, helping you live a better life.
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3: 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She gives me what you call a compassault, as in a compliment followed by an insult. She'll just be all sweet and touch my face and be like, oh, mommy, you're so pretty. Don't wear that shirt again. Raising kids, it really ain't for the weak, honey.
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4: 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Y'all know my friends tired of me, y'all. I promise you. I get the, that girl is not my lover. Y'all, I can't, hee-hee. That whole movie, y'all, I was turned.
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18: A better life with Dr. Sanjay Gupta.
19: In recent years, scientists have really dialed up the urgency to understand PFAS, sometimes referred to as forever chemicals because of how long they take to break down. The latest study found these chemicals may be aging men in their 50s and 60s a bit faster than men who are younger or older or women of any age. Experts we talked to said the accumulation of PFAS may lower testosterone levels in men, impair sperm quality, and increase risks of testicular and kidney cancer. Women, it seems, just seem to be able to clear PFAS faster. Now, whether you're a man or a woman, trying to limit your exposure is a great idea. Three ways to do that. Filter your drinking water. Don't use non-stick cookware like Teflon, and avoid fast food packaging, which are sometimes coated with these chemicals. I'm Dr. Sanjay Gupta, helping you live a better life.
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1: Good morning, 6 o'clock with Cody West waking you up on B&Q, filling in for Susan through Monday. 47 right now. We're on our way to 68. 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Also coming up, the cruise ship Hannah Virus case takes another tragic turn. We'll talk that and so much more in the essentials coming up in just a minute.
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2: Having a working smoke detector can be the difference between life and death. But according to state law, there is a certain type required for Illinois homes, otherwise it can be proven to be unsafe. Newer models require, under the law, have batteries that can't be tampered with. But lawmakers say many people often don't replace those batteries due to the cost. They then passed a law in 2023 requiring detectors without removable batteries. Firefighters are now urging lawmakers to take further action to cut the confusion and ban stores from selling models with removable batteries. Multiple Central Illinois colleges and universities impacted by a national cybersecurity incident. Institutions reporting that their Canvas programs used for classes and assignments were offline. Illinois State University said their Canvas was experiencing an unexpected outage and would keep the campus community updated. They warned students to not respond to any instructions given by Canvas, and there were no changes to the final exam schedule. Meanwhile, the effort to monitor the spread of hantavirus from a cruise ship near the west coast of Africa is expanding, including in the U.S. Health officials confirming the virus on the ship is the rare strain that is transmissible from human to human. More news updates 24/7 on CIProud.com. 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
1: Trying to crash your Friday plans? We'll make it to a high of 68. Tonight, partly cloudy, 49, then boom, sunshine, 77 for your Saturday. Right now, sitting at 47 as we get back into the music, it's BTS, Their Latest Swim.

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0: 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First up, if you've been thinking about booking a cruise, maybe just stay home and reorganize your sock drawer instead. You've heard about the hantavirus outbreak on that cruise ship, right? Honestly, nothing says vacation memories like quarantine at sea. Three deaths have reportedly been linked to it, and passengers are stuck on board. The weird part is, officials say they can't even find rodents on the ship, which is likely where the virus comes from. Meanwhile, Mother's Day flowers are apparently being priced like luxury handbags this year. The average bouquet is now around 90 bucks. Yeah, 90. At this point, don't buy mom roses. Buy her a gallon of gas and tell her she's your inspiration. Honestly, moms everywhere are about to start getting texts that say, I was gonna buy flowers, but inflation. Heineken is launching a fitness beer. Yeah, a beer for wellness people. It's non-alcoholic, packed with electrolytes and vitamins, and they're marketing it to runners and sauna groups. We've officially entered the era where somebody finishes a 5K and cracks open a recovery lager. Also, health insurance costs are going up because of Ozempic and other similar weight loss drugs. Employers say it's getting too expensive to cover, which means in America, we've reached the point where people can't afford healthcare because healthcare's working too well. And then there's this woman accused of stealing $1 million worth of Victoria's Secret merchandise. That's not shoplifting anymore. That's a side hustle with inventory management. Police say she sold it online, which means somewhere out there, somebody unknowingly bought slightly felonious lingerie off eBay. Finally, good news for everybody who drinks coffee like it's a personality trait. A new study says walking in sunlight may give you more energy than caffeine. Researchers found that 10 minutes of walking can boost energy better than coffee, which is great, but respectfully, no one's ever walked into work holding sunlight in a Stanley Cup saying, "Don't talk to me until I've had my morning exposure." That'll do it for The Essentials, brought to you by Moe's Southwest Grill on 101.5 WVNQ.
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0: 105 WB and Q saying hi to Mia in Normal, coffee in hand, blanket wrapped, and loving a day off today. 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
1: They say the holy water's watered down, and this town's lost its faith. 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Oh my, my, oh my, my love, I take one look at you, you're taking me out.

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2: Having a working smoke detector can be the difference between life and death. But according to state law, there is a certain type required for Illinois homes, otherwise it can be proven to be unsafe. Newer models require, under the law, have batteries that can't be tampered with. But lawmakers say many people often don't replace those batteries due to the cost. They then passed a law in 2023 requiring detectors without removable batteries. Firefighters are now urging lawmakers to take further action to cut the confusion and ban stores from selling models with removable batteries. Multiple Central Illinois colleges and universities impacted by a national cybersecurity incident. Institutions reporting that their Canvas programs used for classes and assignments were offline. Illinois State University said their Canvas was experiencing an unexpected outage and would keep the campus community updated. They warned students to not respond to any instructions given by Canvas, and there were no changes to the final exam schedule. Meanwhile, the effort to monitor the spread of hantavirus from a cruise ship near the west coast of Africa is expanding, including in the U.S. Health officials confirming the virus on the ship is the rare strain that is transmissible from human to human. More news updates 24/7 on CIProud.com. 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
2: Well, today with a high around 68, your forecast from WMBD-TV says tonight we drop to 49. Then Saturday turns into the VIP of the weekend. Mostly sunny, that high around 77. It's 48 right now with I Just Might from Bruno Mars.

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1: 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To start, we head back to 1980 when the World Health Organization officially announced the eradication of smallpox, which is honestly incredible. Humanity came together, trusted science, solved a global pandemic, and now we argue online about whether oat milk is political. On this date in 1988, Mike Tyson crashed his $183,000 Bentley in New York City, and adjusted for inflation, that's basically the equivalent of crashing a small mansion. Then in 2010, Betty White hosted Saturday Night Live after fans demanded it on Facebook. That's right, the internet united for something pure, getting Betty White on TV. And she won an Emmy for it because of course she did. Betty White could have probably read a Chili's menu out loud and still got a standing ovation. In 2011, Shania Twain premiered a reality show on Oprah's network, proving once again that if anyone's built for a comeback story, it's Shania. And this year, the front door from the TV show Cheers sold at auction for $162,000. $162,000 for a door. Imagine explaining that purchase to your family. All right, let's get to celebrity birthdays. Happy birthday to Enrique Iglesias, who somehow still looks like he's permanently standing in front of a wind machine. Alex Van Halen, Tony Tennille, and Melissa Gilbert are also celebrating today. If you're celebrating an anniversary or a birthday, congratulations and happy birthday. 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
12: Stroke is the fifth leading cause of death in the United States, and someone experiences a stroke every 40 seconds. 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
3: 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We did it again. 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
2: 7 o'clock. Good morning. Cody West, thank you so much for waking up with us this morning. Certainly appreciate you. Got a sweet deal on the way at 9 o'clock with Noodles & Company. 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And it all goes live at WBNQ.com, so don't miss it. Then at 7:45, Brandon from Little Beaver Brewery steps in to talk what's happening. We'll hook you up with a $25 gift card in the process. That and so much more is on the way.
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3: Having a working smoke detector can be the difference between life and death. But according to state law, there is a certain type required for Illinois homes, otherwise it can be proven to be unsafe. Newer models require, under the law, have batteries that can't be tampered with. But lawmakers say many people often don't replace those batteries due to the cost. They then passed a law in 2023 requiring detectors without removable batteries. Firefighters are now urging lawmakers to take further action to cut the confusion and ban stores from selling models with removable batteries. Multiple Central Illinois colleges and universities impacted by a national cybersecurity incident. Institutions reporting that their Canvas programs used for classes and assignments were offline. Illinois State University said their Canvas was experiencing an unexpected outage and would keep the campus community updated. They warned students to not respond to any instructions given by Canvas, and there were no changes to the final exam schedule. Meanwhile, the effort to monitor the spread of hantavirus from a cruise ship near the west coast of Africa is expanding, including in the U.S. Health officials confirming the virus on the ship is the rare strain that is transmissible from human to human. More news updates 24/7 on CIProud.com. 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
2: He says a high near 68. Tonight, partly cloudy skies, a low down to 49. And then we turn the corner. Mostly sunny tomorrow as we head into the weekend. That high 77. Right now, it's 48 as we get back into things with Benson Boone.

0: 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We're at 7:45 this morning. 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
1: Good morning. Cody West in for Susan. Climate is 68 today with a chance of showers slipping in there. Beautiful start to things, though. Plenty of sunshine outside the BNQ studio window right now. 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And we'll also get someone that one-month family membership at Four Seasons Health Club. That and more coming up.
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2: Having a working smoke detector can be the difference between life and death. But according to state law, there is a certain type required for Illinois homes. Otherwise, it can be proven to be unsafe. Newer models require, under the law, have batteries that can't be tampered with. But lawmakers say many people often don't replace those batteries due to the cost. They then passed a law in 2023 requiring detectors without removable batteries. Firefighters are now urging lawmakers to take further action to cut the confusion and ban stores from selling models with removable batteries. Multiple Central Illinois colleges and universities impacted by a national cybersecurity incident. Institutions reporting that their Canvas programs used for classes and assignments were offline. Illinois State University said their Canvas was experiencing an unexpected outage and would keep the campus community updated. They warned students to not respond to any instructions given by Canvas, and there were no changes to the final exam schedule. Meanwhile, the effort to monitor the spread of hantavirus from a cruise ship near the west coast of Africa is expanding, including in the U.S. Health officials confirming the virus on the ship is the rare strain that is transmissible from human to human. More news updates 24/7 on CIProud.com. 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
1: We'll climb up to 68. Then we dip down to 49 tonight with partly cloudy skies. The good news, tomorrow turns mostly sunny and warms up to 77. 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
1: It's that perfect spring weekend in Bloomington Normal, and there's some really fun things happening you're not going to want to miss. Kicking things off tonight from 6 to 9 at Windjammer Lounge on Stern Drive. Micro Spice is hitting the stage for the first time there. If the weather's nice, they'll be out on the patio too. Grab a drink, some food, come hang out. It's completely free. Then tomorrow brings two great options. In the morning, head to Tipton Park's North Shelter from 11 to 1 for the annual Family Day. There will be games, crafts, inflatables, activities for all ages, and tons of local businesses sharing what they've got for summer. Perfect way to get the whole family outside and moving. And it's free. 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American classics, improvisations, electroacoustic pieces. 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

And this town's lost its faith. Our colors will fade eventually. 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Oh my, my, oh my, my love. I take one look at you, you're taking me out.

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3: Here with a high 68. Tonight, partly cloudy, 49. Then we clear things out for your Saturday, mostly sunny. That high around 77. Right now, it's 55 with Beautiful Things. Getting back to the music now with Vincent Boone.

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0: 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It's your opportunity to win some great stuff from O's Southwest Grill. In fact, we're talking that free Mo's Fajita Meal Kit when you hear that Welcome to Mo's sounder, all right? So put Mo's in the middle of your week and your belly from 101.5 WBNQ. 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Taylor Swift kicks it off. And the new one from BTS, Swim, is coming up.
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0: WDB and Q and Cody West. A beautiful start to the morning with plenty of sunshine. Mostly cloudy today with a chance of pop-up showers at high around 55. We get into the lower 60s by lunch. Get out and enjoy it.
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15: Hurry up, Beavis. 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
20: TV has a high in 68. Tonight drops down to 49 under partly cloudy skies. Then Saturday looks great, mostly sunny, that high around 77. It's currently 58 as we get back into the music with I Just Might from Bruno Mars.

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2: The initial idea for this song actually started from a demo I was doing for a different artist on that day. I literally completely spaced on the origin story of this initially. It was just a demo. It was like a start, like a verse and chorus idea, no arrangement. The production was totally different. I write all the time, constantly. Like, I might start two songs a day. I might finish two a day. You never know. And then a year later, I'm combing through demos that don't even really have names or associations. And I stumble across this one. Couldn't even remember for the life of me, honestly, where it came from. It sounds crazy, but I write a lot. So I was just like, oh, this is amazing. This feels like One Republic. This feels like us.

0: 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It's your music plus.
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3: The pump-up showers in there, too. We top out near 68. Partly cloudy tonight. That low dips down to 49, but hang on. Saturday turns it around. Mostly sunny skies with a high 77. It's 60 right now as we get back into the music with Olivia Dean.

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1: They say the holy water's watered down, and this town's lost its faith. 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

0: 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One on Stop It Music on the way. 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

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Tomorrow, did you look at tomorrow's forecast? Upper 70s and sunshine, ho! Yes, Lord!

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8: High in the mid 60s, low 49 tonight. Tomorrow, though, did you look at tomorrow? Tomorrow looks beautiful. Upper 70s and sunshine for Saturday, Mother's Day, Sunday. Temperatures are going to drop just a little bit with mid 60s, but the sunshine stays.

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I don't know if there's any Noodles & Company certificates left, but still have a chance to grab a certificate to the Condor Club for some indoor golf. So on days like today, when you're not going to be outside on the course, probably, you can golf indoors at the Condor Club in Normal.

0: 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Hey, it's Faith. We are almost sold out completely with our Savannah Bananas bus trip. As of last night, we have 4 tickets left for the Savannah Bananas. If you want to go with us to Busch Stadium in St. Louis, grab your tickets now. 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We have 4 tickets remaining. 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So get that link at WBNQ.com and get yours now.
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I know Adam Levine is coming back for season 30 of The Voice. So is Kelly Clarkson. 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
4: It's 60s, low 49 expected tonight. It's supposed to be a gorgeous weekend. In fact, tomorrow we're going to warm up to the upper 70s with sunny skies. Mother's Day, even though it drops in temps a little bit, still beautiful, mid-60s, and sunshine for Sunday, Mother's Day.

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You know Mother's Day is this weekend, right? I hope you're ready for mom. Did you get her a great present? Well, I'm going to tell you how you can win $5,000 for your mom this Mother's Day in about 10 minutes on WBNQ.

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1: They say the holy water's watered down, and this town's lost its faith. 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Oh my, my, oh my, my love, I take one look at you, you're taking me out.

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1: Hey, it's Faith. I'm filling in for Cody West one more day. Susan's been on vacation. We'll be back to our regularly scheduled programming on Monday, but I've got a new one today for you from Teddy Swims. I mean, this guy, he could sing anything and everything. He's incredible. This is called Mr. Know-It-All. Teddy Swims, it's new at 2, 101.5 WBNQ.

Mr. Know-It-All, that is Teddy Swims. New at 2 on 101.5 WBNQ. Every single song is just a vibe from him. I love him so much. I also love her, Olivia Dean, on WBNQ. I could be

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2: 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What they can expect is for me to go 110% every single night and sing my ass off to a point where it doesn't even make sense. And every night, I literally feel like I'm going to collapse at the end of every show. I go all out like it's the last show I'm ever going to do, because you never know.

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I'm gone on vacation for my birthday, and we'll be back Monday, May 11th. When I get back, we're going to start a new segment on Tuesday mornings at 7:45 called Try It On Tuesday. 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

And this town's lost its faith. 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
6: You and I have never met, but I'm willing to bet that there is something you would like to do, but you feel like you can't, that it's too hard, that you don't deserve it. A colleague of mine recently told me about this new book called Brave Shift, 30 Mindset Changes to Transform Your Life. It's written by a woman named Michelle Carrer. Carrer says the one thing most people forget when they set a goal is to attach a reason to it. Having that reason is big, because when you don't want to do something that's necessary to reach your goal, you can go back to your reason to find the motivation you need. Try to frame your goal as something you want to achieve, as opposed to being a bad part of yourself that you want to change. That will make you more likely to succeed, as will asking for help. All of us need it, and it makes people feel good to help you achieve your goals. I'm Dr. Sanjay Gupta, helping you live a better life.
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I'm gone on vacation for my birthday, and we'll be back Monday, May 11th. When I get back, we're going to start a new segment on Tuesday mornings at 7:45 called Try It On Tuesday. 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
9: You know, I watched a video the other day about kids getting landlines at home. We haven't had a landline in my house in I can't even tell you how long. But seeing these parents about my age being teleported back to their own childhoods, a simpler time before screens, was really powerful. And as for the kids, they sat and had conversations with their grandparents without multitasking or being distracted by a screen. I thought this was a great way to have kids stay in touch with family members and friends without getting sucked into the smartphone era too young. Of course, you need other people close by to hop on board as well if this is something that's going to work. Perhaps most important, I realized, these relics can be a great conversation starter with your children. You can talk about what it really means to be connected in this day and age. Things have changed a lot. I'm Dr. Sanjay Gupta, helping you live a better life.
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I'm gone on vacation for my birthday, and we'll be back Monday, May 11th. 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

Chingy, right there, 101.5 WBNQ. I don't know if you're going to be out at the golf course at all today, but tomorrow looks absolutely phenomenal. Upper 70s and sun. I'll tell you how you can win a round of golf and cart rental to any of the Bloomington courses coming up on WBNQ. I could be the-

0: Shaboozy. It's 101.5 WVNQ. You want to go golfing? We're kind of, every day is a different day. Today may not have been a day to be at the course, but maybe tomorrow, upper 70s and sun. Maybe you want to spend Mother's Day Sunday with your mom on the golf course. 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So, relaxing afternoon. 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
13: A better life with Dr. Sanjay Gupta.
14: Getting your heart broken can be really rough. It'll happen to most of us at some point in our lives. It's not just an emotional experience, it's a physical one too. Often described as getting the wind knocked out of you, a knot in your stomach, trouble sleeping. I recently spoke about this with Dr. Yoram Yovel, a psychiatrist and neuroscientist. He was on my podcast, Chasing Life. Now, he told me heartbreak doesn't have to last forever. And while your inclination might be to withdraw, isolate, and shut down, it's often the opposite of what supports healing. One of the things that helps us the most is reconnecting to other people you love. And the reverse is also true, he said. If someone you care about is struggling, don't give up on them. You hold the power to comfort loved ones that are in deep physical or emotional distress. I'm Dr. Sanjay Gupta, helping you live a better life.
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Happy Friday. We are done. At least I hope you are. I'm not quite done. I'm filling in for Cody West today again. He's been filling in for Susan as she's on vacation. She'll be back on Monday. And don't forget the Summer of Fun with Busch Light. 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
12: We are finally starting to learn more things we can do to keep our brains sharp as we age. A lot of people think crossword puzzles or Sudoku might do the trick, but the science doesn't really bear that out. What one recent study found, though, was that a certain type of brain training seems to have a significant impact on cognition as we get older. It wasn't memory or even problem-solving tasks that moved the needle. It was an interactive computerized game that tested the ability to recognize two separate images in faster and faster sequences. It's what we call a task of divided attention, in which you don't have a conscious strategy on how to improve. That's according to the study's lead author. You're just trying to do the best you can to figure out how to divide your attention. Now, the game in this study was called Double Decision. If you want to find it and try it out yourself. I'm Dr. Sanjay Gupta, helping you live a better life.
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2: This new album, we are exploring emotion. Since COVID, a lot of the One Republic songs that have connected around the world, like I Ain't Worried, Rescue Me, Sunshine, us and David Guetta last year with I Don't Wanna Wait, they've all been very high tempo, energetic, dopamine, you know, shotguns, basically. Since COVID, we kind of flipped to just feel-good music. Honestly, we were bummed out like everybody else. It was a depressing time. It was a dark time. So from, call it 2022 or 23, until the last 3 years, mostly what we've put out is honestly feel-good music. We've been touring in the summers in Europe and all around the world and keeping it up-tempo. And I've been longing for stuff that feels more emotionally resonant, if that makes sense. I feel like we have enough songs. We made enough spin class playlists and, you know, jogging playlists for a minute, and it's time to tap back into some deeper emotion.

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13: A better life with Dr. Sanjay Gupta.
14: So-called superagers, they are an enviable segment of the population. People who are older than 80, whose brains function like someone a fraction of their age. It's true, a lot of these people have genetics on their side, but more and more research is bearing out the idea that people who practice good brain health also slow their cognitive decline. Dr. Richard Isaacson, a pioneer in the Alzheimer's space, told us that, quote, his studies have found lifestyle changes including diet, exercise, reducing stress and optimizing sleep, along with managing vascular risk factors with certain medications, can actually help grow brain areas and also reduce telltale signs of Alzheimer's, such as tau tangles and amyloid plaques. What else helps? Staying social, surrounding yourself with family and friends, and maybe even volunteering for a real sense of purpose. I'm Dr. Sanjay Gupta, helping you live a better life.
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Oh my, my, oh my, my love. I take one look at you, you're taking me up.

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11: You know, one of the weirder things I've seen on social media lately is parents feeding their babies butter, like whole sticks of butter. They swear that it helps them feel fuller after meals and get a good night's sleep, among other things. There's actually something to this. You know, butter is full of fat, which a rapidly growing infant needs, but eating butter all the time results in, quote, boxing out other important nutrients they need as well. Spokesperson for the Academy of Nutrition and Dietetics told us she recommends half a teaspoon to a teaspoon melted and then added to a puree. Or as they get older, you can drizzle oil or melted butter over cooked vegetables, she told us. We never say just give butter by itself, and it's not the only source of fat she would recommend. Avocados, hummus, fish, they are great sources of fat as well, and also great foods to introduce. I'm Dr. Sanjay Gupta, helping you live a better life.
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I'm gone on vacation for my birthday, and we'll be back Monday, May 11th. When I get back, we're going to start a new segment on Tuesday mornings at 7:45 called Try It On Tuesday. If you know me, you know I love to support small businesses, and this time we're going to go investigate products and clothes and more that you might want to try out. 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

101.5 WBNQ. Our Savannah Bananas bus trip is almost sold out. We have like 4 tickets left. I'll tell you how you can get yours before they're gone in 10 minutes on WBNQ. There's nothing

0: Nova Khan, The Great Divide, and 101.5 WBNQ. Our Savannah Bananas bus trip is almost sold out. We have four tickets left, maybe even less than four. But as of this morning, we had four tickets left for the Savannah Bananas. So if you want to be on this bus trip with us, get your tickets now. 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We will get you there with round trip transportation, so you don't have to worry about driving. 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You know how expensive that is right now. 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

0: It's Nightly with Jade and Tyler, and I've been wondering why I am exhausted this Friday, but that's because we kind of started the weekend super early with Cinco de Mayo. I'm still in recovery.
1: Yeah, and it's Friday, so why not spill some more details on our now new two favorite people, NFL New England Patriots head coach Mike Vrabel and former NFL insider Dinah Russini. There's more, Jade.
0: How much more can there be? Now you got me on the edge because I thought I was up today.
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